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0: Hey there, feller with the hair colored yeller. What you trying to prove? Leonard with Mud. I love that tune. I love the intensity of that tune. That's a fine story. Leonard continues on rocking their tour. You know, they're doing the Double Trouble, Double Vision tour with Foreigner. Then off on their own. Man, they are fantastic. Way to go. Skinner and Ozzy is coming up. Author on Journey and Def Leppard, they're next.
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2: 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Tonight stays mostly cloudy with a slight chance of rain showers and around 60 degrees. Thursday brings another slight chance of rain showers with highs in the mid-70s and light northeasterly winds. Thursday night turns patchy foggy near 55. Then Friday starts with patchy fog before turning sunny and warming to around 81 degrees. Currently, it's cloudy and 63 degrees.
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